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1: He's a ranch hand in a pinch, man. 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

Leanne Rimes, How Do I Live? 94.9 Star Country. And I cannot listen to that song without picturing a muscular Forrest Gump. As in, I'm talking about, have you ever seen Con Air? First off, have you ever seen Con Air with Nicolas Cage? Basically, if you close your eyes, it's Forrest Gump's voice, but then it's like Nicolas Cage and he's like buff. Yeah. Muscular Forrest Gump, and he went to prison. So please, please go watch Con Air. And that song's just excellent. Leanne Rimes. It's 94.9 Star Country.

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Jelly Roll, hands up, 94.9 Star Country. And you'll have your hands up after you win the $10,000 for the biggest bag of bass from Brett's Big Old Bass Tournament. That's going to be Saturday, September 19th at Clear Lake State Park. 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

Ella Langley, Morgan Wallen, I Can't Love You Anymore, 94.9 Star Country. 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

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And all during the week, Bo Stevens does some 10 o'clock tuck-in. 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
1: Brandon Lake, Cody Johnson, what a cowboy praise. 94.9 Star Country. Looking at the work week tomorrow. Kicking it off, it's sunny and hot. High near 91, 90s through the week. Chance of showers on Wednesday.

0: 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Brett's Big Old Bass Tournament, Saturday, September 19th at Clater Lake State Park. 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

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Ian Munsick coming out. Sidewinders Wednesday, October 8th. You going? Sidewinders Loon.

0: 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Ian Munsick is coming to Sidewinders.
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Bailey Zimmerman, Chevy Silverado, 94.9 Star Country, and apparently between 10 to 12% of the world's population is left-handed, which means that 10 to 12% of everybody is just wrong. Just saying. 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

Luke Combs, Rethink Some Things, 94.9 Star Country. And I talked about this on Thursday. The Beatles were once in talks to star in a Lord of the Rings movie. Paul as Frodo, Ringo as Sam, George as Gandalf, and John as Gollum. They were going to have Stanley Kubrick direct, but they nixed the project.

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2: 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We wanted to raise $220,000 in honor of the 20th anniversary of the Cure Kids Cancer Radiothon. 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
1: I'm so anxious. 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
2: Time out! Hi, I'm Pastor Kevin. 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And the good news is that God has given us the Bible. 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He can renew your mind. Maybe you need to take a time out and think about that today.
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1: The Department of Homeland Security has released a statement regarding the recent arrest of Selvin Perez, the kitchen manager at Evie's Bistro in Roanoke. In a statement, DHS officials said that Perez was arrested by Roanoke County Police on August the 4th for public intoxication. On the same day, ICE reportedly lodged a detainer with the Roanoke County Jail, who honored that detainer and transferred him into ICE custody. DHS says Perez has illegally entered the United States 3 times. The agency went on to say that previous charges against Perez include 2 counts of traffic offense, 2 counts of public order crimes, and an arrest for hit and run. VDOT is asking the general public to provide input on their experiences and concerns about roadway safety as the agency updates its guiding document for making Virginia roads safer for everyone. Virginia's Strategic Highway Safety Plan is a 5-year plan that provides direction and focus for road safety efforts in the Commonwealth. The statewide survey is now open and will remain available through August the 23rd. And Virginia State Police officials say an operation conducted between July 29th and August the 4th led to the seizure of more than $2.7 million of narcotics. During that operation, law enforcement confiscated close to 265 pounds of marijuana, 19 pounds of cocaine, close to 18 pounds of THC consumables. I'm Clark Palmer, and that's the news on 94.9 Star Country.
2: We're off to a warm and humid start today with temperatures already in the low 70s. A mix of sun and clouds expected today with a low-end shower or storm chance, but most areas staying dry. Temperatures heat up into the low 90s by this afternoon, with feels-like temperatures even higher due to added humidity. Shower and storm chances return to the forecast this week with high heat and humidity stretching through midweek. From WDBJ7, I'm meteorologist Carolyn Matheny on 94.9 Star Country.

0: It's Brett and Taylor's One Big Thing.
1: I think it's an obvious one big thing, isn't it?
2: We had a very, very exciting weekend. We had the Cure Kids Cancer Radiothon, 2 days of it. Raised $241,000+. Did I word that right? $1,000+. The exact number is $241,853.
1: Yeah.
2: That's record-breaking. And we got to do some shout-outs. Shout-out to William Seville, $20,000 donation. Domitilla Craighead, $10,000. David Watts, $10,000. We had some fives in there. Even just the 90s. Even just the fives. It all adds up.
1: Yeah. It was a big time.
2: It was awesome.
1: Yep. So thank you to everybody who participated and everyone who gave. That's one big thing.
2: I miss the Radiothon already.
1: Do you?
2: I'm ready for next year.
1: You want to just stay on the air all day till 6 o'clock again today?
2: I'm okay.
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1: I saw this little nugget of information and I was like, Brett would love to hear this. 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
2: Look at that.
1: It's a pretty big milestone.
2: I like the Luke. She says that with sarcasm. Yes. Because I never liked the Tracy Chapman song. I never liked it.
1: Is it

0: words? Is it the melody?
1: I don't know.
0: It's kind of long,
1: I
0: just, song.
1: Yeah, it's very long. But now I have an appreciation for it now. After I saw so many people trying to play it on their own, like online, there are a million people who love that song and want to play it. Then I kind of started to understand it more. So I like Luke Combs' version way better than the original.
0: Did you see when they sang it together at the award show, whatever it was, a couple years ago?
1: I sure didn't. No, I'll have
0: you
1: to look
0: didn't?
1: That up. Oh, I'll have to look
0: that up.
1: It'll
0: make your knees tremble. It's real good.
1: Oh, yeah.
0: So that's pretty cool. It's the 18th country song of all time to join the Billions Club with a B. So
1: what was number one?
0: I think it's a Morgan Wallen song.
1: Okay.
0: That's how he rolls. Speaking of songs, this is an interesting fun fact.
1: I thought it would be like The Dance or Thunder Rolls or something.
0: He's not on streaming services.
1: Oh, right.
0: He's all album only or records or just Garth being Garth. You know the song, The House That Built Me, Miranda Lambert's big song?
1: I do know that one, yeah.
0: It was originally supposed to go to your boys Low Cash.
1: Oh, really?
0: They weren't, quote, big enough at the time to take it on.
1: That was according to... Miranda?
0: The people. The people that pulled the strings behind the scenes with the music and stuff. So they gave it to Miranda.
1: Gotcha.
0: She goes on to win a Grammy, becomes her first number one. Mm. Yeah.
1: Why are they my boys?
0: Because you guys FaceTime. Oh, wait. They FaceTime you and you don't answer. Rude and a little hurtful.
1: Is that true?
0: When they were in town recently, then they FaceTime you.
1: Oh,
0: and
1: I didn't know the number. I was like, that's a missed dial.
0: You got to put them in your phone so next time they call you, you'll know it's your boys.
1: All right.
0: Finally here, Kenny Chesney. Him and Megan Maroney, they have a fun little relationship. They're very beachy. They're friends, I guess. They did a tour together. Well, they've got a song, It Just Got Weird. That's their new song. Apparently, Megan was very persistent to be on it. Check it out.
2: I knew that she would attack the song the way I wanted it. There's something about her voice. Sometimes when Megan sings, she sounds like she's been up all night. Before I sent her the song, Megan called me and she goes, I hear you cut a song called It Just Got Weird. And she goes, I want to sing on it. She volunteered. Well, she damn near insisted. Her voice is perfect for the emotion and the angst of that song because there's a moment where you just know that it's over. No matter how old you are, you know.
1: The angst of the song.
0: I don't know. No shade to Kenny, but it always surprises me when that's his voice. You know what I mean?
1: What do you expect it to sound like?
0: Like he got a dog like this when he's speaking. That's what I...
1: Okay, like, so Kenny Chesney's become Forrest Gump, is what you're saying. All right.
0: Sorry, Kenny. My first concert. Respect to Kenny Chesney. That's your news in Nashville.
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1: What's your impersonation of Mark Skolrud?
0: You just won $1 million.
1: You just won $1 million. So now Mark Skolrud is in charge of the lottery system.
0: He's not Drew Carey in the Who Wants to Be a Millionaire.
1: He's a game show host. Gotcha.
0: Hold on.
1: Gotcha.
0: I think he phrased it better like, it was nice doing business with you. Here's an $1 million check. 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
1: I'll take that.
0: More businessy.
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0: An Appomattox County Sheriff's deputy was killed Thursday while responding to a motor vehicle crash. Deputy Burley Duvall III and another deputy were traveling home from the Central Virginia Criminal Justice Academy when they stopped to assist at the scene of a multi-vehicle chain reaction crash on U.S. 460 in Campbell County. A tractor-trailer approaching the crash scene allegedly swerved to avoid the vehicles and struck Deputy Duvall. Roanoke City Police say a 24-year-old man died as a result of injuries sustained during a crash Friday involving a sport utility vehicle and a motorcycle at the intersection of 11th Street Northeast and eastbound Orange Avenue. The victim has been identified as Joshua Moore. The driver of the SUV remained at the scene and cooperated with authorities. VDOT says drivers now have more room to accelerate and enter I-81 with two new ramp extensions recently opened in the New River Valley. The I-81 southbound 94 entrance ramp in Pulaski County was extended about 950 feet, while the I-81 northbound 105 entrance ramp in Montgomery County was extended about 2,000 feet. Flix Bus and InterCity Bus Service recently announced new stops in Charlottesville, Lynchburg, and Roanoke. The new route links the three Virginia communities to cities, including New York, Philadelphia, and Washington, D.C. I'm Clark Palmer, and that's the news on 94.9 Star Country.
1: We're off to a warm and humid start today with temperatures already in those low 70s. Expect a mix of sun and clouds along with a low-end chance for a shower or storm, though most areas should stay dry. Temperatures climb into the low 90s this afternoon with feels-like temperatures even higher thanks to the added humidity. Shower and storm chances return to the forecast this week, with heat and humidity continuing through midweek. From WDBJ7, I'm meteorologist Carolyn Matheny on 94.9 Star Country.
2: Babies. You know what's funny? My warm and fuzzy now is not always old people or animals. It's babies now, because I'm a mom, so I've got a soft spot now. Now, it's not only babies, Brett. It's...
3: You've changed a lot, because you didn't used to like children.
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3: Yeah. Everything changes, doesn't it? Yeah.
2: These aren't just babies. These are rare babies. These are 1% of every twin pregnancy rare. And I'm going to tell you about these babies and your warm and fuzzy. 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
1: Well, I think it's warm and fuzzy, but I know how you feel about, what's the word, anatomy, perhaps. There are certain trigger words you have. Placenta. So I don't know how warm and fuzzy you're going to feel about this story. There are these babies out there. It's okay.
2: Yeah.
1: I think it's warm and fuzzy.
2: I can't wait for this. This is going
1: to
2: be great.
1: Now as I'm reading more about it, like preparing to answer any follow-up questions you might have.
2: How about I just let you do the story? I'll just play the clip and I'll just shut up. How's that?
1: You're still going to make a face. Okay. I know you. There's a lady. Her name is Carrie. Her and her husband, they're expecting twins, but they're not just having identical twins. They're having something super duper, uber duper rare called mono twins. Basically, they share everything. I don't know how to explain this to you where you're not going to get grossed out. I'll just let them explain it as best they can.
3: I saw this little baby at the bottom where it should be, and then a hand came onto the back, and then I was like, oh my gosh, there's two of them.
4: I was shocked. I was very nervous.
5: This is very rare. It's about 1% of all twin pregnancies, and twin pregnancies are less common than singleton pregnancies. Monochorionic, monoamniotic twins are at high risk of pregnancy complication. Their umbilical cords could get tangled up with one another because they're sharing the same sac.
3: It's a really big deal because they're alive. They're so cute and they're goofy.
2: So they were in the same sack. That's the thing.
1: I didn't think you'd be able to handle the word sack.
2: I'm okay with it.
1: You can handle sack.
2: Yeah.
1: So they're super rare, which means they're going to go on to do extraordinary rare things. They're rare before they even came into this world.
2: They're going to be able to finish each other's thoughts. Have you ever been around twins? It's amazing. It's actually impressive.
1: What was that clip last year? Like these two women, they were from Australia and they kept like trying to finish each other's sentence. Do you remember them? We played them on the air.
2: They know what the others are thinking. It's interesting.
1: Before they finish.
2: Yeah.
1: I wish I had a twin. I really do. I mean, it's too late now, but if I did, watch out.
2: You'd dress the same and eat I would the same
1: trick
2: foods.
1: I would trick you. I'd come in here, see if, you know, if Sailor came in, do the show with you, see if you could figure it out if that wasn't really me or not.
2: Sailor?
1: Sailor and Taylor. That's my twin's name.
2: Oh. You put too much thought into this.
1: I told you.
2: Sailor and Taylor.
1: That's my twin's
2: Your twin
1: name.
2: Would be Sailor.
1: Rhett
2: That's
1: and Brett.
2: The best you can come up with.
1: They're

0: nothing wrong with Ayler. Baylor. Jailer.
1: Yeah.
0: Jailer.
1: There you go. Taylor and Jailer.
0: Either one.
1: I like it.
0: And that's your warm and fuzzy.
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1: Oh my gosh, dude.
0: Kill me.
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1: The projectile vomit in this movie was soup from a famous California restaurant called Pea Soup Anderson's mixed with oatmeal.
2: Oh, I know this.
1: You know what? This is an easy one. It's correct. You got it. 540-767 star or 434-477-1212. The projectile vomit in this movie was soup from a famous California restaurant called Pea Soup Anderson's, and it was mixed with oatmeal. Blech.
2: You ever think about that? Like, that sounds gross, but that person in the film had to put that in their mouth and hold it there until they said action. And it was probably cold.
1: No, I don't think that's how that works.
2: What do you mean?
1: Did you see the movie?
2: Yes.
1: I think it must have been like
2: a long time ago, like
1: a tube that like shot like from behind. Who was it? Linda Ham? Who
2: stop saying it. We're going to give it away. Linda Blair.
1: Oh, Linda Blair, yeah.
2: Well, okay, in any movie where you have to throw up, you got to hold it in and then you got to.
1: Okay.
2: It's been sitting in your mouth.
1: Can you just tell what the prize is?
2: They might actually
1: tell what the prize is.
2: It is a 4-pack of tickets for any home game for the Salem Bridge Yaks and a pair of our limited edition Pride in Our Country t-shirts brought to you by Roanoke Valley Community Credit Union.
1: It wasn't in her mouth, is what I'm saying.
2: Well, where did it come from?
1: Like a tube from behind her.
2: I don't want to look it up.
1: Okay, call now if you know.
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1: 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I can't wait for you to see my snow guards. 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
2: you get toe up
1: a metal
2: up
1: roof
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1: That Cook put on, and the snow kind of ripped the gutters off, so I had to get snow guards.

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0: Yeah,
1: if
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0: 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Here's your question. The projectile vomit in this movie was soup from a famous California restaurant called Pea Soup Anderson's, mixed with oatmeal. What movie was it?
1: Is it The Exorcist?
0: It is, yeah, that's it. What's your name?

0: WSLC-FM, Roanoke, Lynchburg, and the New River Valley.
1: The Department of Homeland Security has released a statement regarding the recent arrest of Selvin Perez, the kitchen manager at Evie's Bistro in Roanoke. In a statement, DHS officials said that Perez was arrested by Roanoke County Police on August the 4th for public intoxication. On the same day, ICE reportedly lodged a detainer with the Roanoke County Jail, who honored that detainer and transferred him into ICE custody. DHS says Perez has illegally entered the United States 3 times. The agency went on to say that previous charges against Perez include 2 counts of traffic offense, 2 counts of public order crimes, and an arrest for hit and run. VDOT is asking the general public to provide input on their experiences and concerns about roadway safety as the agency updates its guiding document for making Virginia roads safer for everyone. Virginia's Strategic Highway Safety Plan is a 5-year plan that provides direction and focus for road safety efforts in the Commonwealth. The statewide survey is now open and will remain available through August the 23rd. And Virginia State Police officials say an operation conducted between July 29th and August the 4th led to the seizure of more than $2.7 million of narcotics. During that operation, law enforcement confiscated close to 265 pounds of marijuana, 19 pounds of cocaine, close to 18 pounds of THC consumables. I'm Clark Palmer, and that's the news on 94.9 Star Country.
2: We're off to a warm and humid start today with temperatures already in the low 70s. A mix of sun and clouds expected today with a low-end shower or storm chance, but most areas staying dry. Temperatures heat up into the low 90s by this afternoon, with feels-like temperatures even higher due to added humidity. Shower and storm chances return to the forecast this week with high heat and humidity stretching through midweek. From WDBJ 7, I'm meteorologist Carolyn Matheny on 94.9 Star Country.
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0: 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There's an online report saying that is nothing more than security theater.
1: You know, I've wondered that because that's a very oddly specific amount to deny a person. But 3.5, can't do it.
0: I will tell you about it in your things and threes next on Star Country.

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1: How many times have you stood... I'm leery to ask you about airport stories, but how many times have you stood at airport security frantically checking every little bottle in your bag to make sure they're not 4 ounces? They're like 3.4 ounces or less.
2: Literally every time.
1: Or had to dump your whole water out only to refill it after you got through TSA.
2: Because I forget what the rules are, because there's some things that can go through, some things that can't. The food, the water... Tasers.
1: Well, the person, you definitely don't know what the...
2: I know. Me and TSA don't have a good relationship. I might be on a list.
1: So does your mom have a record because she took the fall for you bringing a taser through?
2: Yes.
1: Okay.
2: I believe it's filed as a mis... Okay, it says she was arrested but not convicted. That's how I believe
1: Taylor tried
2: it
1: to take a taser through TSA, by the way.
2: This was 11 years ago, and my mom took the fall for it. And Lolly, you're a wonderful lady.
1: Yes, you are. Okay, so... Number one, a security expert from Harvard says the liquid rule that travelers have dealt with for nearly 20 years now is basically, quote, security theater. Number two, here's how he put it. If I walk through airport security with a gun and they find it, they ruin my day. If I walk through security with a bottle of liquid and they find it, they throw it in the trash and let me through.
2: I don't understand theater. What does that mean?
1: Security Number three, theater. Here's something so dangerous that you can't take it on an airplane, yet so safe that officers will throw it in the trash next to them. That's the theater of it, is that...
2: Oh, you act like it's so bad, but yet you just throw it in the trash.
1: Yeah, the liquid rule, now there is a reason. It was introduced in 2006 after a plot involving liquid explosives, but many airports are now dropping the restriction as new scanner technology rolls out. So... Hopefully someday your shampoo will finally get a travel stress-free.
2: I just looked up weird things you can take on a plane. You know you can take a live lobster? You can take...
1: I think that depends. I don't know if you...

0: bring one back. You may be able to take one, although you can bring one back.
1: Allowed in carry-ons if packed inside a clear, spill-proof plastic container.
0: Carry-on?
1: Carry-on.
0: Oh, carry-on. Not like a possum, but like a bag.
1: Yeah. You can take deer antlers. You can take a parachute. Never know. Know what I'm saying?
0: Yeah.
1: And a bowling ball.
0: You can take your own parachute. You probably have to check it, though. What good is that if you have to check your parachute?
1: I feel like the hassle of checking a parachute will pay off if you got to use the parachute. You know what I'm saying?
0: Okay, but you've checked it. How are you going to get to it?
1: Oh. I mean...
0: That has to be a carry-on.
1: You'd have to become friends with somebody who can get you the key to the downstairs part of the plane.
0: That doesn't happen. I don't think you have access to the downstairs side.
1: That's the other thing I got a question about when it comes is weight distribution. Why is it like you can have that many people, that much luggage, and the plane still doesn't go down? No, never mind. Okay, I'll just stick to just bringing tasers on planes. Never mind.
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0: 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All right, let me preface by saying, at least me, of the two of us, I'm the least high maintenance in this room. Spit take.
1: That is not true.
0: It is true. It is true.
1: In what way?
0: Taylor Sherrill.
1: I have Taylor needs Christine, like any Cheryl, other person.
0: I know. I'm just saying, you know me, I'm good. No, I don't need anything. I'm good. I'm good.
1: I am too.
0: I know.
1: Most of the time.
0: Yeah. So the mayo and mustard incident.
1: I'll let you tell the story. I'll just listen.
0: I just want to be careful because I don't want to hurt any feelings or get anybody upset. But we were asked by CMN what your order is, what your order during the radiothon. What would you like to
1: eat? They get us lunch very kindly while
0: typically
1: we're here.
0: We go, we don't need anything. We'll bring our own stuff. Just save that money, you know.
1: They're very kind.
0: But they are very insistent that we eat. So I was like, okay, what's everybody want? And I'll make an order. So I got a cheeseburger and I was asked what condiments. And I said, mayo and mustard. Okay. So the intern, who's 17 and super cool.
1: And is like our best friend.
0: Yeah, we love her. She came in and she brought us a food. And what was I missing?
1: The mayo and mustard.
0: The mayo and mustard. So I was like, oh, that's okay. You said, well, maybe there's a bag missing.
1: I figured, like, everybody got food. Maybe it just ended up in someone else's bag. I'll just go into the phone bank where everybody was and just rifle through a bag. Perhaps it's in there.
0: But well, nope.
1: I made it worse. I ran into...
0: I'm just going to say it. I mean, Macy came through and said, so everything good? And you said...
1: I was like, was there any other bags up there that may have had, like, mayo and mustard in it? And she realized your order was wrong and felt terribly bad about it. We did not mean to cause any strife or drama. We were just looking for mayo and mustard. That's all.
0: So you got...
1: It was not up there.
0: The high school student in trouble with Macy.
1: I didn't mean to. I was just looking out for your burger. But it worked out. You went and got some hot sauce and put it on your burger, and it was fine. It's, you know, I think that now they know you're going to expect giant tubs next year of mayo and mustard.
0: Because I suspect that our intern, I think she probably got scolded, maybe. It's the first time in a long time a high school student thought I was cool.
1: And you went and ruined it.
0: And you ruined it.
1: Me?
0: You're the one who asked for the bag.
1: I was looking out for you. Like you said, you rarely have any, you know, I wanted to make sure. You are...
0: I'm fine. I can eat it without. I'm good.
1: You're the pickiest food person in the world.
0: But I'm fine. And I just didn't eat it.
1: And you never eat. That's the thing. I'm like, the one time I watch him eat, I just want to make sure his order is to perfection.
0: There'll
1: and
0: never
1: you're running
0: be another high
1: things.
0: School student think I'm cool again. Thanks a lot.
1: Sorry. My bad.
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0: I mean...
1: Me, you're the one who's going to need giant tubs of mayo and mustard next year.
0: Hey, seriously, tell me about your dad went to Dr. Pepper Park over the weekend because it was Bullet Boys and Firehouse, right?
1: My dad is Dr. Pepper Park's biggest fan.
0: Yeah.
1: When the rock shows come to town, he goes to every single one. He goes with his brother and leaves him behind. He rushes the front and stands like front row and like has the time of his life. He sent me some videos, said it was like the best show ever.
0: Was it?
1: Yes.
0: I would have liked to have seen the Bullet Boys.
1: They sounded really good.
0: I've never seen the Bullet Boys, and I really liked them.
1: When you can still like hit those notes.
0: Yeah.
1: That's a good show.
0: Mark Torian is a lead singer.
1: Yeah, so he had a blast. Way to go, Wayne.
0: So if you're missing these shows, you're missing these shows. Dr. Pepper Park at the Bridges. The Northwest A Summer Concert Series. Saturday, August 22nd, Ashley McBride is coming. Ashley McBride, that one's going to sell big time. September 11th, Larry Fleet. September 25th, Priscilla Block. Why'd you have to come back in right then, right when I was just getting good and gone? I can't believe you didn't sing that. She sings it every time. October 1st, Blackberry Smoke is coming to Dr. Pepper Park, and that brings people from all over the nation. Blackberry Smoke has a huge following. Rodney Atkins is coming October 2nd. I was howling, hey. That's just hit after hit after hit. He's had so many number ones. He's going to play them all, too. Saturday, October 3rd, Wyatt Flores. And then the Come to Feeding the Nair Flashback Series. Friday, August 21st, Separate Ways, The Journey Tribute. How much you want to see that one?
1: I bet he sounds just like Steve Perry.
0: I bet he does, too. 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

0: An Appomattox County Sheriff's deputy was killed Thursday while responding to a motor vehicle crash. Deputy Burley Duvall III and another deputy were traveling home from the Central Virginia Criminal Justice Academy when they stopped to assist at the scene of a multi-vehicle chain reaction crash on U.S. 460 in Campbell County. A tractor-trailer approaching the crash scene allegedly swerved to avoid the vehicles and struck Deputy Duvall. Roanoke City Police say a 24-year-old man died as a result of injuries sustained during a crash Friday involving a sport utility vehicle and a motorcycle at the intersection of 11th Street Northeast and eastbound Orange Avenue. The victim has been identified as Joshua Moore. The driver of the SUV remained at the scene and cooperated with authorities. VDOT says drivers now have more room to accelerate and enter I-81 with two new ramp extensions recently opened in the New River Valley. The I-81 southbound 94 entrance ramp in Pulaski County was extended about 950 feet, while the I-81 northbound 105 entrance ramp in Montgomery County was extended about 2,000 feet. FlixBus and InterCity Bus Service recently announced new stops in Charlottesville, Lynchburg, and Roanoke. The new route links the three Virginia communities to cities, including New York, Philadelphia, and Washington, D.C. I'm Clark Palmer, and that's the news on 94.9 Star Country.
1: We're off to a warm and humid start today with temperatures already in those low 70s. Expect a mix of sun and clouds along with a low-end chance for a shower or storm, though most areas should stay dry. Temperatures climb into the low 90s this afternoon with feels-like temperatures even higher thanks to the added humidity. Shower and storm chances return to the forecast this week with heat and humidity continuing through midweek. From WDBJ7, I'm meteorologist Carolyn Matheny on 94.9 Star Country.
2: How are your New Year's resolutions coming along?
3: Pretty good. I didn't make any.
2: Oh, so you achieved it.
3: Yeah.
2: You had nothing to achieve, thus you achieved it.
3: Yeah.
2: Well, I got a story about a dad and a son doing something every single day for the last 365 days. I don't know if I could have done it.
3: Overachievers.
2: I'm tangled up in my headphones. This is my New Year's resolution, is to have headphones that don't get tangled up. Hey, Houdini. That story is two songs from now on. Star Country.

0: Taylor, does George Bird still follow you on Instagram?
1: He does, actually.
0: Does he?
1: And he views my stories.
0: Okay.
1: He's very kind. I don't follow him, though.
0: But... Right. But you used to, didn't you?
1: I had to take a break, but yeah.
2: Kicking your morning off on the good foot. I feel good. Here's Taylor with your 740 good news stories of the day on 94.9 Star Country.
1: What's that country song? The chain, there's a chain, you pass it on, the chain.
0: The chain of love
1: the chain
0: by Clay
1: of
0: Walker?
1: Love. Yes.
0: Yeah.
1: I got a chain of love story, but okay. It's a actual chain of people, a human chain, if you will. Hundreds of volunteers in Boonville, Missouri, they formed a human chain to help move books from one of the old libraries to the new library. It's a lot of books.
0: Hang on. How far away was this library from the other one?
1: Let's see.
0: It was like 10 miles. It was like a 10-mile chain or?
1: 3.5 blocks away.
0: Okay.
1: Doable.
0: Yeah.
1: You got hundreds of people. I mean, think about that. That's a lot of books. That would
0: you
1: take a long time.
0: You can actually do that in like alphabetical order. Okay, let's start with this shelf. Put it on. Pass
1: That's
0: it on
1: true.
0: Down the line all the way down. That's smart.
1: I mean, it like saved them a whole bunch of time and energy. The new library opens today and it's ready to go because of all these people who care about the town's library.
0: Nice.
1: That's awesome.
0: When was the last time you got a book from the library? Seventh grade?
1: I was a child.
0: The school library?
1: I used to love going to the library. I had a little library card and I would get little VHSs while I was there. I need to go back to the library. You know what I do now? Buy it off Amazon. Shame on me.
0: Yep.
1: Shame on me. How about this? A lynx, you know those things, the lynx.
0: I do a cat, yeah. Mm-hmm.
1: Big one. Rescued from Ukraine, just took her first steps on grass after settling in her new outdoor habitat at the big cat sanctuary in England. She was found seriously ill in Kyiv, and they were able to raise $180,000 to bring her to the UK to get her into a new safe sanctuary where she's going to grow and thrive.
0: It's Kyiv, but yeah.
1: What I call it.
0: Kyiv. That's okay.
1: Apologies.
0: That's foreign language.
1: Yeah. Apologies. Well, you of all people.
0: I know. That's
1: you're the Ukrainian man. Nope. You should educate me. I should not be saying these cities incorrectly.
0: Okay.
1: Thank you.
0: Yeah.
1: I could have said it a whole different way. In Texas, our last story here, a father and son have spent the last 365 days, every single day, rain, snow, shine, tornadoes, tsunamis, whatever the weather, they went outside and played catch. Because it's that important to have that bonding with your son. This is the dad, Reed, and his son, Colby, talking about it.
3: We actually made it to day 365. There is only one way to celebrate this day. Want to go play catch?
4: Yeah.
3: All right, let's go.
5: We've been using the same baseball every single day for the entire year, so we'll probably retire this one.
4: Fun to spend time with him every single day.
5: Life gets busy, schedules get crazy, but when we set aside those 5 to 10 to 15 minutes every single day to spend time with each other, it just gives us a chance to connect, and it gives me a chance to really build some memories with them.
0: That's sweet.
1: What's like the that. Texas baseball team out there? You think he's trying to get tickets or something? Like they're going to hear the story and be like, and here's our special guest. You get a box seat.
0: Really?
1: You get to throw out.
0: You're going to trash that story? No, that's my
1: job.
0: You
1: said something nice. I was like, well, it's my turn
0: no,
1: to turn
0: that's
1: it.
0: That's a sweet gesture. I like that.
1: Well, I don't like when you're nice about my stories. I kind of like it when you trash it up.
0: Okay.
1: So trash it up.
0: All right.
1: You have something to say about Reed and Colby?
0: No, because it makes me think of a friend of mine. And I think it's a very, very sweet story.
1: Well, now I feel terrible.
0: And you know the story.
1: I'm an awful... I do?
0: My friend Eric Powell.
1: Now, why we gotta go there?
0: I'm just saying.
1: Don't make me feel bad. I'm
0: well,
1: so... Well,
0: that's... Don't be horrible.
1: And that's your good news of the day.
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0: Have you seen any of the video clips of Damon Gutierrez and me?
1: No, I haven't.
0: You haven't?
1: No.
0: Okay.
1: You'll have to show me.
0: Because I thought you'd be impressed with the social media presence that... I've kind of gained just by, because I do a radio show.
1: Are you cheating on me? No, we also have a social media presence.
0: I mean, you know I do a show with Damon on WFIR,
1: yes.
0: News Talk Station, but he takes clips of those and posts them on social media, and I've algorithmed that particular
1: clip. I do.
0: Well, and
1: you're cheating on me is what you're telling me.
0: I'm not. 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
2: 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It was just meant to be. It was just meant to be.

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1: 94.9 Star Country. I told Taylor off the air, I said, I'm going to talk about tipping. And she goes, I got to be careful. I'll talk myself into a corner about tipping.
2: I do.
1: How so?
2: Because I...
1: You don't believe everyone should be tipped?
2: No, I do. It's just I feel... I got to be... Here we go. Okay, you go somewhere and your meal is $10.
1: Uh-huh.
2: You go somewhere and your meal is $100.
1: Uh-huh.
2: The service was still stellar at both places.
1: Yeah.
2: Why do you tip more based on how much your meal cost? Whether it was $10 or $100, not based on the service. 20% across the board.
1: What do you mean?
2: We base it on how much the food was, not just a $20 bill for each server. I can never explain it to make sense. In my mind, it makes total sense. Do you get what I'm saying, though?
1: Okay.
2: Why does it matter how much the food costs?
1: Well, so for one, you're tipping $2. For the other, you're tipping $20 if you're doing 20%. So you feel like whether it's...
2: Okay, here's what I need to say.
1: Okay.
2: Let's do away with the percentages.
1: Okay.
2: Percentages don't matter.
1: All right.
2: Just give $20 to both servers.
1: Oh, even if the food is $10?
2: Mm-hmm.
1: Oh, so you're giving it... Okay, so that's
2: good. It's not the food we're judging it on. We're judging it on service.
1: Okay.
2: And you ran to the kitchen the same amount of times, whether it was $10 or $100. There we go.
1: Tipping has become very frustrating in recent years to a lot of people. You're asked to tip before being served, and at times... when you're barely being served at all. There's a viral TikTok where a couple shows how a fast food restaurant appears to charge more for menu items if you decide not to tip. In the video, a couple orders on their own from a kiosk three shakes, milkshakes, which range in price from $6 to $6.50. They go to checkout and it asks how much you want to tip, 15%, 18%, 20%, or no tip. They select no tip. And a pop-up appears that says, uh-oh, there's been a pricing update to one or more of your card items. So they go back to the court and see that all the shakes are now 50 cents more each.
2: So the machine was like, because you're not tipping, we're charging you more.
1: Well, that's what people are saying.
2: Oh. That seems kind of silly, but...
1: I don't know, man. I think, if you're serving... If you're, like, for example, if you're at a concert... and you go up to get a soda and it asks you to tip. I always do 20% or 25% because I'm like, it's a $4 soda. You can't give a buck to the people back there because they're hustling.
2: Well, and also I feel like if you are interacting with a human, tip. If you're interacting with like a machine, maybe not. But I don't know.
1: There are people who don't get tipped, I think should get tipped. I think my airplane pilot should get tipped.
2: What?
1: We made it. We made it safely.
2: You're going to pass him a 20 on the way out? Thanks, man.
1: I think...
2: It'll look a little sketchy.
1: Police officers sometimes should be tipped. The crap they got to put up with first responders. They save your life. You shouldn't tip them.
2: So
1: why aren't you tipping them?
2: When you get pulled over and the officer a 20 for pulling you over.
1: Your kid's teacher.
2: That's true.
1: Give them a tip. They're raising your child as much as you are sometimes.
2: I mean, Dave Page talked about us on Q99 this morning. Miss Monica and Antoine, should we tip them? I mean, they were being kind to us. Do we tip?
1: Okay, now you're
2: where
1: just,
2: does it end?
1: Now you're going overboard.
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1: We got to see if that show's sold out. There were like 10 tickets left on Friday. I'll bet that sucker sold out.
2: I know. I was a little nervous to talk about it this weekend, but I was like...
1: We may need to pull the promo.
2: We got
1: to
2: find out.
1: Hey, even though Taylor doesn't like to tip people, I've got a tip. I've got a tip for you.
2: Tell me.
1: Zero turn lawnmower. 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
2: Right.
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1: The Department of Homeland Security has released a statement regarding the recent arrest of Selvin Perez, the kitchen manager at Evie's Bistro in Roanoke. In a statement, DHS officials said that Perez was arrested by Roanoke County Police on August the 4th for public intoxication. On the same day, ICE reportedly lodged a detainer with the Roanoke County Jail, who honored that detainer and transferred him into ICE custody. DHS says Perez has illegally entered the United States 3 times. The agency went on to say that previous charges against Perez include 2 counts of traffic offense, 2 counts of public order crimes, and an arrest for hit and run. VDOT is asking the general public to provide input on their experiences and concerns about roadway safety as the agency updates its guiding document for making Virginia roads safer for everyone. Virginia's Strategic Highway Safety Plan is a 5-year plan that provides direction and focus for road safety efforts in the Commonwealth. The statewide survey is now open and will remain available through August the 23rd. And Virginia State Police officials say an operation conducted between July 29th and August the 4th led to the seizure of more than $2.7 million of narcotics. During that operation, law enforcement confiscated close to 265 pounds of marijuana, 19 pounds of cocaine, close to 18 pounds of THC consumables. I'm Clark Palmer, and that's the news on 94.9 Star Country.
2: We're off to a warm and humid start today with temperatures already in the low 70s. A mix of sun and clouds expected today with a low-end shower or storm chance, but most areas staying dry. Temperatures heat up into the low 90s by this afternoon, with feels-like temperatures even higher due to added humidity. Shower and storm chances return to the forecast this week with high heat and humidity stretching through midweek. From WDBJ 7, I'm meteorologist Carolyn Matheny on 94.9 Star Country.
3: Normally on a Monday, I would do my weekend for YesRTS, but I spent my weekend with you.
4: But I was a part of your weekend. Yeah.
3: You would know everything. So instead, this is a fun category we haven't done before. Things I have won, like in a raffle, in a drawing.
4: Okay.
3: Things I'm interested. Won. Good.
4: Yeah.
3: We'll play 2 songs from now in Star Country.
5: I got a ride.

0: music. This is not the yes or TS music. Sorry. I'm a creature of habit.
1: Sorry.
0: I don't know what's happening.
1: I'm
0: starting to like discombobulate.
1: 94.9 Star Country.
0: Is that even a word? Discombobulate. What?
1: Discombobulated?
0: Sure. Yeah, like I'm discombobulating over here. All right, now that we're back in business, ready for some yes or TF?
1: Yep.
0: Learn a few things about moi. Yes is a true statement. TS, Taylor, Cheryl, I made it up. Get all three right to win. Today's category is things I have won. This could be in a raffle or a drawing. Something I won because I put my name in a bucket. Number one.
1: And there are people who win a lot. Noah, my son.
0: He wins
1: a lot. He's the one. He's got that luck. Like, you know, like at the motorcycle races, he's the one who will come back with the number one cap that one of the riders, you know, the winning rider will throw out the cap.
0: Really?
1: Yeah. And he's that guy. One of my best friends growing up, Dana Martin, she won everything every time. I never won anything. You just know those people who just have that luck.
0: Yeah. Well, Noah got it from somewhere. Maybe it took it from you. He took it all from you.
1: Maybe from Dana Martin. Yeah.
0: What is this music now?
1: Go ahead.
0: What is happening? You know, I can't speak until the music is right. It's like when I start to eat, I have to be able to watch something when I'm eating.
1: All right, go ahead.
0: All right. Number one, AirPods.
1: Did you win AirPods? Sure.
0: No, Logan did.
1: Oh, he did.
0: And he was so anti-AirPod. We had just started dating. He's like, I don't need AirPods. That's, you know, I want the wires. I want the cords. And then he got AirPods and has never turned back.
1: Yeah.
0: You got to
1: How did he win them?
0: It was a WDB J7 Christmas party.
1: Ah.
0: And that was one of the giveaways.
1: Nice.
0: They got them. Number two, a night away at a mansion.
1: Yes.
0: I did. We were engaged and we went to like a bridal expo thing and you're meeting vendors and, you know, the people that want to do your cake or your flowers or whatever. And we put our name in the bucket and we got to stay at a wedding venue. We got the whole venue to ourselves.
1: Perfect for high maintenance Taylor.
0: I'm sorry that I got to enjoy a fun little getaway with my fiance.
1: That was great.
0: We had like a whole kitchen to ourselves. We watched Bachelor in Paradise. That was fabulous. Number three, for the loss, a Polaris Sportsman.
1: No.
0: I tried to at the mall, you know, like you fill out the little slips and put it in the bucket. Does anybody ever win that? Someone's got to, right? I mean, I do this like every time I go. I just want to win. You know,
1: because what are you going to do with a side-by-side? What are you going to do with it?
0: Ride it.
1: Where?
0: In the woods.
1: Which woods?
0: In the park.
1: That's illegal.
0: We all come on. You're
1: riding in the park. Run over a couple kids.
0: I'm going to go to Elmwood Park. Yeah. Right now. I'll come to your house.
1: Okay.
0: You can't leave.
1: That's a deal.
0: That's what I'm going to do.
1: I hope you win next time.
0: There's always next time. You lose.
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1: Speaking of Polaris, that's a great segue because Lynchburg Power Sports has got them. They have them. The Sportsman, the Expedition, the Ranger. 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I don't know if you know how big into motorcycles I am. VIR is coming up this weekend, the motorcycle racing. Lynchburg Power Sports. What you need to do is go see my buddy Sean. I'm going to put you on, get amazing deal on a 2025 Indian right now because they're like seriously reduced because they're trying to make way for the new 2027 inventory. So these are new bikes that you're getting for really, really inexpensive prices. Get one, go to VIR. Take it to VIR. Yeah. Go to the motorcycle. Take it to the motorcycle races.
0: Get someone to sign it.
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0: 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It's Fast Car, Luke Combs. So people on Reddit are sharing the luxury items and experiences that sounded amazing in theory, but turned out to be disappointing in real life.
1: Oh, do tell.
0: Number one, the number one thing, hot tubs, according to this. It says they're expensive to upkeep, but the main reason is they often go unused most of the year.
1: Yeah.
0: I can see that, but I feel like if you, I mean, I don't feel like hot tubs are.
1: I love a hot tub.
0: Yeah.
1: A clean hot tub.
0: People love a hot tub, yeah.
1: I like the smell of a
0: hot
1: tub.
0: Your own hot tub would be fine.
1: Yeah, when you go to like a hotel hot tub, you don't know what's been going on in that hot tub. But I do like the smell of a hot tub. You know what I mean? Like when the hot chlorine.
0: Yeah. Mm. Number two, first class flights. A bunch of people are saying that the upgrade isn't worth the massive cost. I don't know, man. Those sleep pods looked pretty appealing to me.
1: You ever done a sleep pod?
0: No. Do you know how much it was going to cost for me to fly first class to Poland?
1: No.
0: Just for me?
1: No.
0: $10,000.
1: I mean.
0: And then 10 grand for Hannah, too.
1: Yeah.
0: We did business class, and that was super expensive. But
1: what do you get in business class you wouldn't get in the other one?
0: You get a bigger seat, and you get some more leg room, because I'm 6'5". I got to have a little leg room.
1: You need that. If you're going on an international flight, that's definitely worth the splurge.
0: It's definitely worth it. Bottle service at clubs. Thousands of dollars for an underwhelming experience. I don't even know what that is.
1: Isn't it like someone like is like your personal attendant all night? They just every time your drink gets empty, they keep pouring it for you.
0: Oh, that's what it is?
1: I've never been to the club. I don't know.
0: Designer clothing and handbags. Apparently, the excitement fades quickly after the purchase.
1: I mean, the value goes down. I'm not.
0: You're kind of high maintenance.
1: I'm not. I actually do not. My mom, she likes a name brand something. You know what I mean? I couldn't care less. I don't need the tag, the label. You know, just as long as it works. Shoes, I'll wear them until they fall off. Literally. I've had shoes that just break.
0: Owning a boat. They say boats are money holes. And most of the time, they're a lot more hassle than what they're worth. I don't know. I love my boat. You know what they say boat stands for?
1: Big.
0: Break out another thousand.
1: You're always spending them. Yeah. Logan has a saying. For whatever reason, he has said this many times this summer. We have no boats. But he's like, the best 2 days of a boat owner's life is the day they buy and the day they sell it.
0: Nah, I enjoyed my bass boat. I miss my bass boat.
1: Why'd you sell it? Why'd you get rid of it?
0: Because we sold our lake house.
1: But you could keep the boat.
0: I know, but trailer it an hour away to the...
1: I could have had a boat connection. What the heck?
0: Going to a pro sporting event says way too expensive. You usually get better seats at home.
1: And it's like, it's probably, you know, you're surrounded by people that are stinking up the place, maybe.
0: I don't know. VIP sections at music festivals. One person described them as nothing more than fenced off seating areas.
1: I guess it depends the venue. Some people treat you good.
0: And then the last two, in-ground swimming pools. Same complaints as hot tubs. And the last one, the thing you struggle with the most. Fame. The constant scrutiny and pressure make it way less appealing. How do you feel about your fame? The Taylor Sherrill fame.
1: I mean, it's not a thing. It's not, what are you chuckling about?
0: Because I thought you were getting ready to explain your fame.
1: I'm literally a nobody. I fly the radar.
0: Shucks.
1: But I mean, if you need me to...
0: What's
1: my name?
0: I'm Taylor Sherrill.
1: Yeah. I'm Taryl Sarler. Whatever my name.
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1: An 18-year-old boy in China suffered temporary hearing loss and even required medical treatment after being exposed to high-pitched cicada sounds for over 4 hours.
2: I thought they were gone for like a couple more years. Don't they emerge every 12 years? Are they back already?
1: Oh, I thought it was 7.
2: Maybe.
1: Is it 12? Will you look up?
2: How do I search?
1: Just
2: how long are
1: cicada.
2: Cicadas.
1: How many years do cicadas come back around? It's C-I-C-A-D-A.
2: 13 to 17 years.
1: Oh, okay.
2: That's crazy. I've never heard a cicada. I mean, I guess like...
1: Oh, no, they're really high-pitched. We'll look it up. Yeah, I'll play it for you. Mm. Divers found a 162-year-old Guinness, bottle of Guinness in a shipwreck off the English coast. Do you know what Guinness is?
2: Beer.
1: Yeah. Samples from the bottle were sent for analysis, and it might even be possible for them to rebrew that exact beer. And yes, there is a possibility that this beer is still drinkable.
2: Ew.
1: 162 years. Well, it's been,
2: somebody wants it, but...
1: It's been preserved in a bottle.
2: I
1: just want to smell it.
2: I bet it smells rank.
1: You think?
2: It's been through
1: a lot. It's probably more fermented, but I don't know. If it's been sealed and it's not been exposed to any oxygen.
2: I bet one sip and you are crunk.
1: It may have been perfectly preserved. I don't know.
2: I don't understand the people, and this is just me just being ignorant. I just don't understand the whole like aged cheese, aged wine. Why is it? Now what I understand, maybe it's like, you know, you make a pasta dish. The first night it's
1: pasta? What are you from, Boston?
2: Yeah, you make you make a pasta dish.
1: Yeah.
2: And then you put it in the refrigerator and overnight it tastes better the next day. Is that kind of what it is? It just tastes better the longer it sits in itself? Because I don't understand. Like cheese that's like 10 years, I don't want to eat.
1: Some things are aged on purpose.
2: That's why it's aged like fine wine.
1: There you go.
2: Or you could age like fine milk. Have you heard that saying?
1: No, I
2: haven't. It's like you're not aging well. You're getting curdled.
1: 18% of people are eating more fresh vegetables this summer.
2: That's surprising considering the parasites that are going around. They are making us not want to eat salads or do anything healthy.
1: Oh, the poo lettuce or whatever?
2: Yes. Yeah. I ate a salad on Friday or Saturday during the Cure Kids Cancer Radiothon, and I finished it and I said, what have I done? I was fine, but like what would have happened if I got the parasite?
1: Is it weird that I'm unafraid of that kind of stuff?
2: I mean, I wish I could have your mentality. I'm terrified. Like, you know, there's people like,
1: I've got an iron stomach. I can eat pretty much anything.
2: But a parasite? There used to be a show on Animal Planet called Eating Alive or something, Staying Alive, something alive. And it was stories of people who had parasites and tapeworms.
1: Why are you so...
2: I'm so grossed out. What?
1: I have a theory about you.
2: Let me guess.
1: Hang on. She doesn't... Taylor is on fire for the Lord and she doesn't curse and she doesn't say... But she has to have an outlet. So she says things that are gross.
2: I'm not saying things. This is a true story.
1: This is because you don't drink and you don't curse. You say gross
2: jokes.
1: Things. That's your outlet.
2: This is literally the headline
1: that
2: news
1: is your
2: today.
1: Bad. That's your idea of bad. Being bad, being a bad girl. You talk about pee and poo, number one and number
2: that's
1: two, and vomiting. That's you.
2: Today on the Today Show, the number one headline is talking about the recalled food due to this.
1: Okay,
2: this
1: I don't care to talk about it. I'm just saying that's your
2: you
1: outlet to be
2: it.
1: Bad.
2: I don't even know what we were talking about.
1: And that's your Star Buzz.
2: I have
1: on
2: no
1: Star
2: idea
1: Country.
2: Where this started.
0: 94.9 Star Country.
2: What were we talking about?
1: Damon Gutierrez.
2: Oh.
1: And now he is ranked in the top 20 in the nation. 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
10: Yeah.
11: Oh my gosh.
10: Oh my
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1: I would agree.
0: So this morning, Dave Page was in here congratulating us on our Kids Cancer Radiothon.
2: Congratulations.
0: Dave Page from the Dick and Dave Show on Q99. And thank you for just coming in to support.
2: Oh, support. Team player.
1: Came in on a Saturday.
2: Dick and Dave happy family.
0: Personal friends of ours.
1: 100%.
0: And I said, in front of Dave, I don't want you to answer this. I want Dave to answer this. I said, am I your best friend, Taylor? And what did she say, Dave?
2: No.
0: I mean, not, well, no. There was no qualification
2: right, there. Was no, I'll get back to you on that one.
0: And then I said, am I one of your best friends? And she said,
2: no.
1: Hey.
2: Because,
0: now, and then she, let me just ask you this, Dave Page.
2: Okay, right.
0: Is Dick Daniels one of your best friends?
2: He's one of my best friends. Yes. But now, this is, and she qualified it. She said, she's like, we don't hang out. Mm-hmm. It's professional. We go to remotes together. We do, obviously, you do the show together. Yeah. It's like Dick and I, we play golf together. We hang
1: We've
2: out together.
1: We've never once hung out outside of work.
0: Let me ask
2: so
0: you
2: this. I've hung out with Dick outside the office
0: That's
2: a
0: not
2: lot.
0: True. We had pizza. Let me ask you
1: when
0: this.
1: When we were working.
0: Let me ask you this.
2: Okay.
0: When I said, Taylor, you asked me that question. She goes, am I one of your best friends? What did I say?
2: Yes.
1: That's sad.
2: You straight up.
0: Why is that sad?
1: For those all reasons. We don't hang out. Like, we... A 29 and 11, 12-year-old is your best friend? You don't have someone that you fish with or go do the dirt bike racing with?
2: He didn't say you're his only best friend.
1: I'm honored. Right. I just, it's, you're one of my friends.
2: You're
1: but
2: his
1: not
2: best
1: my
2: friend
1: best
2: between
1: friend.
2: 6 and 10 weekday mornings.
0: So I guess that How's means that? Mark Skolrud's a better friend of me than you because I've hung out with
1: how
0: him.
1: How about this? I categorize my friends. You've got like the elementary school friends that you grew up with, the college, wow. You know, the ones you met later in life. He's my best 57-year-old friend that I have.
2: Wow. What?
0: That's, how many other 57-year-old friends do you have?
2: Camera's falling.
1: It's 4. I have 4.
0: Stop your lying.
1: I get it from it. You started it. Liar.
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0: I have a couple of friends.
1: No, you don't.
0: Yeah, I do. Zach Jackson. I don't want to DJ another wedding reception with him, but he's a friend. He's too bossy.
1: He
0: orders me around. No, he's not the boss of me.
1: Again.
0: But he's a friend.
1: Friend, not best friend. I didn't say you're not my friend. I just said you're not one of my best friends.
0: Brandon Hodges.
1: He's one of your best friends?
0: Yes, from Cundiff Heating and Air Conditioning.
1: Does he know that?
0: I love that guy. Yes, he knows
1: that. Does he know you're one of his best friends?
0: David Cundiff. David may not know that, but I like David
1: Cundiff. We need to check with them to make sure they can approve.
0: Don't you have a radio station to go back to?
1: U.S. friends.
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farm was a place to go. 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Jump the barbed wire, spread the word. 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Jack and Jim were a few good men. 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And all this small town, he said, she said. 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Watch your mouth. Before I have to knock that loud mouth out. I'm tired of talking, man. Y'all ain't listening. Them old dirt.

0: 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Good morning, Professor Taylor Sherrill.
1: Good morning.
0: Good morning, Adjunct Professor Zach Jackson.
2: Good morning, best friends.
0: Let's see.
1: Brett wishes.
0: Dude, I said you were one of my best friends.
1: Me or him.
3: That's a sad list. No offense to you. It's more
0: you mean,
3: just...
0: Thanks, Brett. That was really nice.
3: But you've also spoken in the past that you don't have friends. Remember, you've had this conversation. You don't really hang out with anybody. So it's a fringy list at best. I'm more than happy to be on that fringy list. That's fine.
0: All right. Let's see who wins this back in the day. Zach, we'll start with you. You can steal. 180 years ago on this date in 1846, Congress chartered this institute. It was named in honor of the English scientist Joseph Smithson, who donated $500,000 to make it possible.
2: Is it the Smithsonian?
0: Wow,
1: Smithsonian.
2: On the board.
1: The Smithsonian.
3: Do you think that because it was Smithson, so they were just like, do you think someone messed that up? You know, it's called the Smithsonian.
0: They added an O and an N.
3: Smithsonian.
0: Tay, 47 years ago in 1979, this man released his fifth album, Off the Wall, featuring Rock With You, Off the Wall, and Don't Stop Till You Get Enough.
1: Michael Jackson.
3: Right. My opinion, the best album they
0: have. Me too. Yes. I agree with that.
3: That's right, BFF.
1: Aww.
0: See, no,
1: we all gonna go home and listen to it together.
3: Best days.
0: Zach,
3: I wanna rock with you.
0: 42 years ago in 1984, this band released their self-titled debut album. Anthony Kiedis is their lead singer.
3: Red Hot Chili Peppers.
0: That's correct.
3: That's Kid Rock.
1: Oh.
0: See, he even knows that.
3: Yep.
0: Tay, 24 years ago in 2002, this guy married Lisa Marie Presley. He filed for divorce by Thanksgiving of that year.
1: Michael Jackson.
3: You get the same answer.
0: No.
1: What?
0: That's incorrect. No. I will give you a hint.
1: Oh, cool.
0: You've already answered, so this is on Zach. I was going to give a hint, but you answered before I gave
1: the
0: hint.
1: Because I thought that was like cue that you gave me to Michael Jackson.
0: Tay thinks this guy looks like one of our salespeople, Dan.
1: Dang it. Dan with no glasses and a beard, which I saw on Friday.
0: He's an actor.
1: I just want to give it to him.
3: Who married Lisa Marie Presley again?
1: Think Moondance.
0: Think of the guy who was infatuated with Elvis.
1: Think that he's going to steal the Declaration of Independence.
3: Yeah, I was going to say Nicolas Cage. So.
0: There you go.
3: Wow, I forgot about that. Like, totally.
0: Yeah.
3: And you think Dan looks like Nicolas Cage?
1: Bruh. He came in with no glasses and a beard, and I was like, are you off to steal the Declaration?
3: Did What's he steal on? 60 cars in 60 seconds or whatever that was?
1: I was like, you're a different person. Wait, was that before Michael or after Michael?
0: I don't know.
3: I think it was before.
0: Zach, what? 23 years ago in 2003, this 60-year-old married his fifth wife, 28-year-old Erica Levy, maybe Levy. He has an amazing mustache.
3: Tom Selleck.
0: And he... That's incorrect.
3: Okay.
0: And I'll finish the clue. And he never found Al Capone.
3: Oh. He's got five. Okay.
1: Wilbur Brimley.
3: That's
0: Wilford.
3: Wilford. This is Geraldo.
1: Rivera. Right. Yeah. Another great
0: mustache. And last one, you've already lost, but just for S's and G's. Taylor, 18 years ago in 2008, this Shaft composer died at the age of 65.
3: Shaft.
0: He was also the chef on South Park.
2: Shut your mouth. I'm just talking about Shaft.
0: I'm a bad mother. Shut your mouth.
1: Michael Jackson.
3: Good answer. Isaac Hayes.
0: Oh, yes, yeah. Sir Isaac Hayes.
3: The great Isaac Hayes.
0: Zach wins by a landslide.
1: By a landslide.
0: 4-1.
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0: just no bad songs with her, Ellen Langley.
1: Oh, I'm sure there's a bad song on that album.
0: I haven't heard one yet. Everything I've heard so far has been fantastic.
1: Track 9.
0: Is that the bad
1: probably
0: one?
1: Probably garbage. Yeah. No.
2: Getting to know you, getting to know all about you.
0: Zach Jackson from Middays on 94.9 Star Country sometimes does what I call hate listens. So he really listens. Most of the time, I think it's just to see if we're saying anything disparaging about him.
3: I get that.
1: I mean, maybe a little bit. I also put together the podcast, so I am listening for those reasons
0: Thank
1: as well.
0: Thank you for that too.
1: But a little bit of.
0: But I feel like you're gonna. I feel like you're gonna know these.
1: Okay.
0: Because I have a feeling, Zach. Well, you've been busy during the weekend. You coach and do stuff.
1: Congratulations, by the way. You guys raised what, $47 million over the weekend?
0: It was good. It was big.
1: Ridiculous.
3: Pretty close.
0: The topic is things that happened at the radiothon.
1: Gotcha.
0: During the radiothon.
1: Okay. I listened some.
0: Okay.
1: Remember, we had the discussion too. It gets a little emotional too. So I come in and out on that one.
0: All right. You have to get all three right to win. Number one, who got a 17-year-old in trouble?
1: Ooh. Taylor.
3: Okay. No. No.
0: What?
1: Oh, the finger's out.
3: It should have been you.
0: What?
3: That should have been you getting the blame for that.
0: I didn't say anything to anybody but you. I went, Brett, there's no mustard or mayonnaise on it.
3: I went, it's a long story. Brett didn't have his mustard or mayonnaise for his burger.
0: She didn't mean to.
1: Somebody messed up your order. And
3: yeah,
1: then
3: the bag wasn't checked and it became
0: it was a thing, but it was innocent.
3: And we love her so much.
0: I know.
3: It's just like, it's
0: the
3: fine.
0: The first one we got in trouble,
1: okay, so, but the problem was there was no mustard or ketchup on the Royal Brett Sharp's King
0: Burger.
1: Okay,
0: don't make it sound like
3: he didn't want LTO on it, so he had to get it on the side. And I will say, there was a bag of condiments, and it did look like the butter and the sour cream from my potato did look mayonnaise.
0: There you go.
3: It did look a little
0: she's off mustardy. The hook. Number two, who ate a Rice Krispie treat?
1: Brett.
0: Oh.
3: No, it was good. Yeah, I haven't had a Rice Krispie treat in a while, but Macy would see him in. She had a whole table of food.
1: Yeah, aren't they great? They're
3: and
1: so
3: it was the
1: wispy
3: big one.
1: And
3: it
1: light
3: was the
1: and
3: big
1: just
3: one too.
1: Wonderful. When
0: you like those? You don't like sweets.
1: Yeah, I'll eat a little one, but I'll eat it. A lot of sweets for me. Donut is a great example. I think, this is a good idea. And two bites in, I think, that's enough. I'm good.
0: Yeah.
3: I ate a donut. I ate two donuts as well.
1: Oh, look at you.
3: But the Rice Krispie treat, Ralph with Children's Miracle Network, he had a Rice Krispie treat, and I was like, it's really good.
1: And unfortunately, poor Brett Sharp didn't get to eat anything because of some terrible 17-year-old that just ruined everyone's life, right?
0: And number three for the loss, who took a nap during the radiothon after eating provided lunch?
1: Taylor.
0: Absolutely.
3: Yeah. Nap. I rested my eyes.
0: No, your eyes are closed. Yeah. You were asleep, dude.
3: Yeah. I ate a steak and a baked potato during the radiothon.
0: Who does that?
3: I know.
0: Why would you eat a steak and baked potato during the radiothon?
3: Good.
1: If it was offered to you, I mean, come on.
3: And so I was just 2:00. I was like, that was a bad idea. I was like, I just need to rest my eyes. So like sometimes I just close my eyes and that's enough.
1: Hey, y'all
0: I believe some people call that sleeping.
3: During
0: MacArthur? My wife says that. Honey, are you not into this movie? I'm resting my eyes.
3: Sometimes your eyes, I wear contacts, they get sleeping. Dry.
1: I mean, I will say, if you do 2 12-hour air shifts in a row, you wake up at 6:00 in the morning, you eat a big steak, and then you have to listen to MacArthur, that's impossible. Stay awake. I'm sorry.
3: See, and we came home and
0: I'm not the one high maintenance. It's her.
3: Mr.
0: MacArthur sucks all the life out of him.
1: Where's my mustard and ketchup?
0: Zach said next, 12 in a row commercial free. Say bye, Tay.
3: Bye.
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94.9 Star Country. All this week, Brett and Taylor have our limited edition Pride in Our Country t-shirts. I had mine on yesterday. 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

Zach Top the other day. Chris Stapleton surprised his fans by bringing out Zach Top's show in Toronto on Thursday. They performed a cover of I Ain't Living Long Like This, Waylon Jennings' song. Now, I mean, Waylon Jennings covered that song, too. But all of them are good versions. Star Country.

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Morgan Wallen just wrapped up his Still the Problem tour. Donated over $1 million worth of musical instruments to 26 different schools in need across the cities he performed in. Star Country.

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94.9 Star Country. Zach Jackson here as we all head back to school. And parents, here's one for you. We are going to spend 432 hours on meal prep during this school year. Between all the shopping, and the planning, and the prepping, and the packing of the lunches. And then they're going to come home and they've eaten the brownie and nothing else. So maybe we just throw a brownie in a bag and move on. 94.9 Star Country. You just...

0: 12 in a row, commercial free continues. 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
1: They

Stella Lefty, part of the country music domination right now on the Billboard Hot 100. That song's number 5. Ella and Morgan at number 4. Taylor Swift is at number 3. Morgan Wallen's at number 2. And then Ella Langley, Choosing Texas, still number 1.

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94.9 Star Country, Zach Jackson here. Happy National S'mores Day. I will say this, though. I think it's too early for National S'mores Day. I know we throw it in the summer, but it's hot. No one wants to sit out by a fire pit. S'mores Day needs to be like the first weekend of October. There. 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
0: 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Now.

I pledge allegiance to the flag of the United States of America and to the republic for which it stands, one nation, under God, indivisible, with liberty and justice for all.

Dan and Shay there, and they are on the list. The list of the most likable country stars. Dan and Shay clock in at number 8, because who's ever like, oh my God, Dan and Shay so mean. They have like the sweetest songs in the world. Let's see. Russell Dickerson, number 4. Lauren Elena, number 3. Luke Combs, number 2. And number 1, most likable, Dolly. Of course. Girl,

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Brett and Taylor back tomorrow morning. All this week, baseball tickets. You want to go to a Salem Ridge Jacks home game? 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

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Thank you. Thank you. 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

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Zach Brown Band. Continued thoughts and prayers for band member John Driscoll Hopkins. I don't know if you knew this. Diagnosed with ALS back in 2021. Says he's living his best life, touring, family vacations, recording music. Still going strong. Star Country. He was working.

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Brett and Taylor, you can get their show on demand anytime you want on their podcast. I heard them talking the other day about this story of how many inches of your height would you be willing to lose for money?

And Brett says, oh, I'll give up 10 inches for $50 million. Sure, he's 6'5". I mean, if Taylor does that, you can't even see her anymore. It should be relative to how tall you are before the whole thing.

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Morgan Wallen, Ella Langley. Ella, by the way, she may have a frenemy out there in Gary LaVox from Rascal Flatts, because he said Ella's song, Choosing Texas, is so dang good it gets stuck in his head and he can't take it anymore, and he feels like he has to put her in a chokehold so she doesn't put out more songs and get stuck in his head. I guess that's a compliment. Star Country. Well,

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Darling, I've wasted a lot of years not seeing the real you. 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

Zach John King there, 94.9 Star Country. All this week, Brett and Taylor have tickets to the Salem Ridge Yaks. Baseball season's almost over. You want to win them? 6:50 tomorrow morning here on Star Country.

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1: Check this out. Brantley, in his house, has a 7,000 square foot man cave. He calls it the dog house. It's big enough for his tour bus, cars, motorcycles, big buck hunter, golden tee, me, because I'm moving in. You can move in with me. He won't even notice. The place is huge. I got

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0: 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Coming up today, 5 o'clock. You want another pair of our Pride in Our Country shirts? Well, I got them. You can win them today with me at 5 o'clock.
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And Stella Lefty, Boston, 94.9 Star Country. You doing anything October 8th? 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Gonna put

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0: Dustin Land, Cheesy the Love, 94.9 Star Country. What you doing September 19th? Yep, you're going out to the lake and fishing for your chance to win $10,000 with Brett's Big Old Bass Tournament, pulled and sponsored by Sheila Toyota and run by Conrad Brothers Marine. 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
0: Star Country Weather. Tonight going to be mostly cloudy with a low around 72. Do have a chance of rain, 40%. Tomorrow for your Tuesday, mostly sunny and hot, high near 92. Looking outside, partly cloudy, 87 here at 94.9.

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Morgan Wallen, don't we? 94.9 Star Country. And we do. We do have more tickets for you to go to see the Salem Ridge Jacks at home. A 4-pack of tickets up for grabs tomorrow morning, 6:50, with old Brett and Taylor. 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

Chesney, Carry On, 94.9 Star Country. One of three of the songs that is going to be on Kenny's new album set to be released this year.

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Luke Bryan, Country and She Knows It, 94.9 Star Country. Ian Munson coming to Sidewinders October 8th. You going? Buy your tickets now. It's going to be cheaper than at the door.

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Diamond Rio is right now. That was Jelly Roll. Hands up. Hey, those Pride in Our Country shirts I'm giving away at 5 o'clock. If you want another chance to win, tomorrow morning. It was 7.

0: Gary Allen, nothing on but the radio, 94.9 Star Country. I want to give a shout out to our very own Brett and Taylor for holding it down Friday and Saturday for the Cure Kids Cancer Radiothon. And also want to do a thanks to y'all as well. Because of you, raised almost $250,000. That's $241,853. You can see the full number up on the Brett and Taylor Mornings Facebook page. Want to thank everybody who helped with the Cure Kids Cancer Radiothon. And also, like I said, go over to Brett and Taylor Morning's Facebook page. You can watch them announce the total and also do a nice little recap video. Check it all out. But once again, thank you. Thank you, Brett and Taylor. And thank you for making the Cure Kids Cancer Radiothon a great success. Here's to another one. 94.9 Star Country.
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Zach Top, south of Sanity, 94.9 Star Country, getting closer and closer to the top of the hour. And at that top of the hour, we're going to be giving away a pair of our very own limited edition Pride in Our Country shirts, brought to you by the Roanoke Valley Community Credit Union. 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
1: Florida has more of these than any other state. Florida has more of these than any other state. What is it? If you know what it is, give me a call. 540-767-STAR or 434-477-1212. 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So if you want to win a shirt for the Pride in Our Country shirt, the 250th anniversary shirt, you can win it today with me. All you got to do is answer the question. Florida has more of these than any other state. What is it? You tell me. If you know what it is, give me a call. You just might win some shirts. Call now. Good luck.

0: Brooks and Dunn for a little fun. That's Neon Moon 94.9 Star Country. We're playing a game of what is it right now? The question today, Florida has more of these than any other state. Hello, Star Country, what is it?
1: Snakes.
0: 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Call back, try again.
1: Alligators or sinkholes.
0: 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Call back, try again.
2: Snowbirds.
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2: Is it retirement communities?
0: 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Call back, try again.
2: Is it road tolls?
0: It is not road tolls. Call back, try again. Hello, Star Country. What is it?
2: Is it billboards?
0: It is billboards. You got it right.
2: All right.
0: There you go. What's your name?
2: Christina.
0: Christina, where are you calling from?
2: Salem.
0: Christina calling from Salem. Well, you just won a pair in our limited edition Pride in Our Country shirts brought to you by the Roanoke Valley Community Credit Union. You excited?
2: Very excited.
0: All right. Well, you won. 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

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That's MacArthur, 94.9 Star Country. 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
5: 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Just off Interstate 81, exit 141 in Salem, near the Lakeside Plaza at 1361 East Main Street, or online at HartKia.com. 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

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Stevens. Best part of Monday, hands down. Let me know how the day treated you at 6:35, 32. 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
1: 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A lot of prayers answered. Thank you, thank you, thank you for contributing to Cure Kids Cancer Radio. We cannot thank you enough. It's Low Cash on Star Country.

Taylor Swift with a former number one in the Star 9 at 9. Where will she land tonight? You can cast your vote at 6:30, 5:32. Morgan Wallen has been holding court with his latest single. Let's kick it old school for a second. Wasted on You, Star Country.

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6: Time out! Hi, I'm Pastor Kevin. Sometimes before big game, coaches will say to their players, you better get your mind right. You see, coaches know that unless the team is focused, their chance for victory is slim. It's the same way in life. To win at the game of life requires that we get our minds right. But boy, is that hard. The most important battle is fought between our ears. And the good news is that God has given us the Bible. And God's word is powerful, not just to help us, but to change our thinking and to renew our minds. Changing our life starts with getting our minds right. That's why you need Jesus Christ. He can renew your mind. Maybe you need to take a time out and think about that today.
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14: Good chance of a pop-up thunderstorm this evening. 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We've been there for a minute, right? Tonight, 72. Tomorrow, basically same thing with a high of 92.

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